Ever since they played this upcoming release by Devereaux at EDC Las Vegas, the hype became enormous. You got me acting crazy, and it's out soon on Musical Freedom. A great start of this week's episode of Prismatic by Tiësto. And great to know you're listening. I got some great music for you coming up by DJ Fresk, Mars Solo, and my new track together with Caleb Arredondo called Echo Sex Finale. But first, Danik and Drix, IDK.

is Dance With Us on M2O. The best DJs, the best dance music. Now, Tiësto.

Sometimes you simply forget what kind of projects you have on your laptop. That happened to this track. He recently discovered this track, was on his laptop for a couple years, and decided to release it. It's a great track, Uplift / Better Days. Before that, How to Fly, Lifting Me Higher, and Titus and Ollie again. Friday the 31st of July is going to be a very special day and evening. That evening, I will play on an iconic location right on the Atomium in Brussels. The event is sold out, but in case you don't have a ticket, I have great news for you, because the set will be streamed live on Twitch. My set starts at 9 p.m. Brussels time, so make sure you check it out on twitch.tv/tiesto. And last year, I played another very special show at the Pyramids of Giza in Egypt. And in that set, I premiered a brand new Tiesto single, and a lot of people have been asking me for this track since then. It is actually finally out right now. Tiesto in Caleb Arredondo, Echo Sex Finale.

We are Amadeo, the best club in the world. In the world, in the world. Now, superstar DJ, superstar DJ, superstar DJ, Tiesto.

This is Prismatic by Tiësto, and in the mix you just heard Gil, God in the Fire, DJ Cosmic Dream, Ocean Blue, and Mr. Simon Quench, Dreams. And the next track I'm going to play for you went already viral on Instagram. When Off Clouds and Check posted a snippet of this track, many people tagged me in the comments and said I need to play this track in Prismatic. So here we go, Off Clouds and Check, Rebuild.

We're in the mix, in Prismatic by Tiësto, with a beautiful track from Mars Solo, Run. Before that, Seven Space dancing in the Close Proximity remix. Coulter, Hey Everybody, and Bryson Hill, Stepper. And this is Ferry Corsten together with Leon Bollier and Mostly Cloudy. Bring Me Back to Life.

Great tunes in the mix, Imprisonment by Tiesto, Hedda B, Siren, before that Nico, Some Love, a real party track, Alt One and Mary Ralph, Are You Ready, and Jordan Tilstone, Broken Fragments. It's time already for the last track of this week's episode of Prismatic by Tiesto. I hope you like the mix. And as I said earlier, next Friday, the 31st of July, I'm playing in Brussels at the Atomium. And the set is going to be live streamed on Twitch. So make sure, if you can't be there, to check it out. It's on twitch.tv/Tiesto from 9 till 12 Brussels time. And it's going to be an amazing set with lots of special tracks. So I hope to see you there. And if not, I hope to see you online to listen to the set. We're closing out this week with Melis and Aizu. This is Coming Home.

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Now why'd you wanna go and put stars in their eyes? Stars in their eyes. Remember they said you'd show them all, emphasize the rise but not the fall, and now you're playing a shopping mall.

buy it, use it, break it, fix it, trash it, change it, mail, upgrade it, charge it, point it, zoom it, press it, snap it, work it, quick erase it, write it, cut it, paste it, save it, load it, check it, quick rewrite it, plug it, play it, burn it, rip it, drag it, drop it,

sweet seduction in the magazine, endless pleasure in limousine, in the back shakes a tambourine, nicotine from a silver screen. Sweet seduction in the magazine, endless pleasure in limousine, in the back shakes a tambourine, nicotine from a silver screen.

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0: Fate, Alan Walker, Ava Max, una versione decisamente moderna dei Carmine Burana. 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
1: Hot and dangerous, if you're one of us then roll with us, cause we make the hipsters fall in love when we got our hot pants on and up. 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

0: 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L'estate su M2O suona così.
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I like the place. 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Yo, Dre, drop the verse.

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DJ Time in the Mix torna domani, sempre da mezzanotte, su M2O. 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Best electronic music. 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In the Dance With Us. 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Dance with us. 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Please welcome. Tonight, DJ Max Sessions with Joe Curry. 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Y'all ready? Welcome to Desire Radio with Joe Curry.

back with another brand new episode of Desire Radio. Hope you guys are keeping well. Summer is in full flow. I'm in Europe right now. Last week, I played in Romania, Italy, Cyprus, Greece, Ibiza. It is non-stop at the moment, but I'm absolutely loving it. And I've been dropping so many big new bangers in my sets recently, which I'm buzzing to play on this episode of Desire Radio. I've got new music on the way from the likes of Josh Baker and Pappy Bascombe, Cassian, Obscure, Another, Martin Horger, Sam Patron, To Be Honest, and much more. But I'm going to get straight into it with a bit of a throwback remix that I did for Nina Simone's classic Feeling Good. I did a little set on Love Island UK last week, and this is one of the songs that I played in the villa. It's always a fun trip popping over to the villa and seeing the islanders. I'm sure I'll see them out in Ibiza later in the summer. Anyway, let's crack on with the show. This is me, Joel Corry, in the mix on Desire Radio. Turn it up.

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Now, DJ Max Sessions with Joe Curry. So

bangers on Desire Radio. You just heard the brand new one from A-Lock called Around. That one is heavy. I can't wait to play that in my club sets. But that's just about all I got time for on this week's episode of Desire Radio. Hope you guys enjoyed the show and thank you so much for tuning in. 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But before I go, I've got one more. I'll leave you with an unreleased ID that I've been playing in

my sets recently and some of you guys have started to notice. It's a collab with Taylor Rennie called I Don't Give a Fuck. And trust me, this track does not give a fuck. It's an absolute banger. It's coming later in the summer and I can't wait to unleash this beast. Thanks again for joining me here on Desire Radio. Look forward to seeing you guys again soon and I'll catch you next time. This is Joel Corry signing off for now.